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14: Making sure your kids get enough sleep. It's one of the most important things you can do for them as a parent, and yet it's often overlooked. Not only does sleep in the early years set the stage for mental and physical health, it also creates the foundation for how one sleeps later in life. That's according to the National Sleep Foundation. Now, that organization recommends 14 to 17 hours a night for newborns, 12 to 15 for infants, 11 to 14 for toddlers, 10 to 13 for preschoolers, and 9 to 11 for school-aged children. When it's age appropriate, start by talking to your kids about why sleep is important. It helps their body grow, helps their brains learn, helps their mood stay steady. Don't underestimate the importance of a routine. You can even narrate what you're doing step by step to help them along the way. I'm Dr. Sanjay Gupta, helping you live a better life.
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18: Hello.
19: Yeah, what's
18: How's
19: up, man?
18: Going? This is my first time calling, so I was seeing if I could get through.
19: That was it? You just wanted to test the system?
20: You made it.
18: Yeah.
19: All right, hold on. Let's get the approval test meter. All right, and calibrating. All right, we're good. Everything's good. Everything functions.
18: Nice.
19: I don't know, just go with it, man.
20: Bubba literally just pressed the button. Said, okay, yeah, we're good. All right, come on awesome. Back. Yeah, you're good. Come on. Yeah, you're good. Yeah, keep going.
21: Okay, looks like everything is where it needs to be.
20: Yeah.
21: On the count of three, give me the tone one more time. One, two, three.
20: All right. Yes. All right, sir. Thank you.
18: Thanks. Awesome.
20: All right.
18: Nice.
19: All right, brother. You have a good one.
18: Thank you.
19: Take care. Bye-bye.
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0: Up next, just got a request for Cody Johnson's The Fall. It's one of my faves and obviously yours too. Here's how we ended up picking this one for radio.
1: I was a strong advocate for this song for radio because I'll just use it against one of my own. I thought that Made in the USA was going to be like the next Toby Keith hit, you know. I really did. And when we played it live, I was like, okay, you know, people enjoyed it, but I saw them talking to each other. I saw them like not really paying attention. And then it's like, all right, next song. Kick off into The Fall. All the cell phones in the entire arena all go up and they're like, it's here, it's here. And I noticed it and I was like, well, there's my research and development right there. So that's why we picked it.
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17: 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And, you know, it is. 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
21: People have started using AI for all sorts of things, but I cannot think of an area where the stakes are higher than your health. First of all, I'll tell you this. I know doctors who have cracked some seemingly impossible cases with the help of AI, so it can be a powerful tool. But AI can also hallucinate, provide bad advice, and be just as confident when it does that. If you do decide to plug any personal medical information into one of these chatbots, you should know that while the companies that created them have robust privacy protections in place, they are not bound by HIPAA, like your healthcare provider is. Whatever the advice presented to you, take it with a degree of healthy skepticism. Always get a second opinion. And remember, if you ever experience concerning symptoms, skip the AI consult and head straight to the ER. I'm Dr. Sanjay Gupta, helping you live a better life.
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1: Ella Langley in the studio with us. It is wild in here. We got cats and dogs and the whole thing. You get your dogs from the pound?
4: So animals have just always been such a big, big part of my life, and I've always wanted to
1: 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Did you grow up on a farm at all?
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1: You did?
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1: Cattle?
4: That was really my first audience, honestly. I played a lot of I'm not kidding you. I'd crawl up to the top of our barn and put my headphones on and have my little CD player strapped to my pants, whatever I was wearing.
5: Yeah, that's awesome.
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5: Where's Ella? Oh, she's out singing to the cows again.
1: There she is.
4: 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Well, that was the time. It's like, go outside and don't come back in until we say, you know.
5: Yes,
4: when
5: I
4: miss
5: those
4: when you
5: days.
4: Live in the country, they take advantage of that.
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Okay, good news. We made it to Friday. I'm happy about that. Happy you're here, too. What's up? I'm Dave. We got good music to play. Dirk's on the way. Hardy on the way. Brantley Gilbert now. 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

0: You know, speaking of planes, have you heard of the term skip lagging? It's a thing. I'm going to tell you all about it coming up in less than 10 minutes. 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
1: He works way too much for way too little. He drinks way too early till

So skip lagging. Have you heard about this? It's a new trick that air travelers are doing to save money on flights. 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Airlines hate it. People are calling it affordable airfare. I don't know. 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

So just think about it. It's a beautiful sunset over Broadway, downtown Nashville. You're on a rooftop there with your friends, having the time of your life, and this guy pops up on stage. It's going to happen Tuesday night, country kickoff, Dustin Lynch.

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So, yeah, I host this silly little radio show overnight, but anybody who really knows me knows I'm a dad first and everything else second. Girl dad on top of that. That song says everything I want my little girl to know. Love it. Megan Maroney, Beautiful Things. Here's Al Dean.

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finally got a night off, and he got to go to the Sphere and check out the residency with Gwen Stefani, No Doubt, and he loved it. Of course he did. It was No Doubt. And that's his wife. He's kind of got to say that, right? 95.5 WSM.

Sir George Strait and Lainey Wilson added to that just stacked lineup of Alan Jackson's final show, the 27th ever Nissan Stadium. Tickets have been sold out for forever, but hopefully we'll be able to stream it or something, right? 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

So researchers say that video games are helpful for kids because they become more resilient and they teach them how to fail and try again. See, parents, video games are good for you. Where was this information when

0: Okay, confession. I never actually had a Silverado. It was more of an S10 pickup truck. But it was 4x4. Extended cab, had a killer system in it, bumping Toby Keith and George Strait back in the day. Missed that truck, but I still had it. We're rolling with it. 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
1: That's right. 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

believe we're less than a week away from country kickoff. Yes, Dustin Lynch is going to be there. Vincent Mason. Also got Wyatt Flores. Alexander Kay going to be there, too. Are you going to be there? Do you have your tickets yet? Because you really, there are not a whole lot left. 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

the case, I'm just going to state the obvious. 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

SCMA Fest is next week. It's going to be chaos in the best kind of way around Nashville. I mean, if you've lived here long enough, you know all the madness that comes with it, but it's so much fun. And in case you're wondering, yes, we are giving away tickets to some of the Nissan Stadium shows. Big D and Bubba has a shot for you to win coming up 9 o'clock. You're at 95.5 WSM. She's

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Love that dude. John Morgan and Kid in the Cell for 95.5 WSM. I'm Dave. On an early Friday morning, there's a ton of things you could be doing, but you're hanging out with us, and we appreciate it. Thanks.

0: 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The only thing that hasn't changed is Nashville wakes up with Big D and Bubba. 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
2: Making sure your kids get enough sleep. It's one of the most important things you can do for them as a parent, and yet it's often overlooked. Not only does sleep in the early years set the stage for mental and physical health, it also creates the foundation for how one sleeps later in life. That's according to the National Sleep Foundation. Now, that organization recommends 14 to 17 hours a night for newborns, 12 to 15 for infants, 11 to 14 for toddlers, 10 to 13 for preschoolers, and 9 to 11 for school-aged children. When it's age appropriate, start by talking to your kids about why sleep is important. It helps their body grow, helps their brains learn, helps their mood stay steady. Don't underestimate the importance of a routine. You can even narrate what you're doing step by step to help them along the way. I'm Dr. Sanjay Gupta, helping you live a better life.
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So a few years back, I think it was like 2023, maybe, Bailey Zimmerman was giving away customized Air Force Ones to music industry people. And somehow, I'm not cool enough, but I did get my hands on some. And my son spotted it in my closet the other day. I think they're his now, more than likely.

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1: That's right. 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
8: If you are struggling with substance abuse, alcohol, pills, whatever it may be, first of all, it's nothing to be ashamed of. We know addiction is a brain disease, and we also know getting into recovery can be tough. Also, in case this helps, I want to tell you about a new study out of Harvard School of Public Health, which found that spiritual belief, the idea of a steady religious practice, had a protective effect from addiction. Experts we talked to told us there were probably a few reasons why this might be the case. Number one, excessive drug and alcohol use would not be the norm in a religious community, and people want to fit in. Two, a belief in a higher power provides people with hope and solace, great foils for addiction. And three, and I think there's some merit to this, regular attendance in a faith community also provides connection. Just like in AA, camaraderie and social support is often what you need. I'm Dr. Sanjay Gupta, helping you live a better life.
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1: As good as it sounds on the radio, it's going to sound even better live next Tuesday over at Skydeck on Broadway. 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

Okay, so I know summer's just getting started. September seems like, you know, ages away from now. But Brooks the Dunn playing the Bridgestone Arena. That's going to be a show. 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

truly love my town. How blessed are we to live in Nashville, Tennessee? I mean, time for me to head on out of here. Enjoy my Friday. I'm making way for Big D and Bubba and Schaefer and Carson, Garrett, the whole crowd. They're on the way next. Have a great Friday. 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
16: A better life with Dr. Sanjay Gupta.
17: We all know how important it is to stay active as we age, especially as we get older. But I've come to realize that for as good as people are about getting their cardio in, a lot of older folks really don't seem to be doing the recommended amount of strength training or even understand why it's so important. It helps you stay functional and therefore independent for as long as possible. Certified strength and conditioning specialist Dana Santis says a great place to start is not with dumbbells or barbells, but with your body weight, which allows you to build strength while also learning how your body moves and where your limitations exist. It also reduces the risk of overwhelming your connective tissue, which adapts more slowly than muscles as we get older. Once you're comfortable, you can dial up that intensity, but do it slowly, do it carefully. I'm Dr. Sanjay Gupta, helping you live a better life.
18: Big D and Bubba.
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19: So apparently they watched hours and hours and hours and hours of TikTok, and there is a surge in teen girls actually experiencing ticks, as in Tourette syndrome ticks.
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0: solid fight. And God bless all of you. All of you on the good earth.
1: 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Roger, airport. It's overstating.
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3: 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We're Big D and Bubba. I gotta tell you about a little bit later on. I get to tell you about a date with a Russian girl.
4: They're asking about hold.
5: That's right.
4: You went out with a Russian?
3: Yeah,
4: a Russian? Oh, you're on the list now. They're tracking you now.
3: Oh my gosh, there's a lot to cover. There's a lot to cover. There's like layers upon layers. But she was amazing, though. I will give her props.
4: No, yeah, they come off that way at first.
3: Yeah. Also, Alana Springsteen is going to be in the studio. Is it Alana or Alana?
4: Alana.
3: Alana. It's yeah. Alana. I would say
4: she's
3: it
4: new.
3: Wrong.
4: She's a new artist. New to you.
3: She's great. We played cornhole with her one time, and she kicked our butts.
4: Yeah,
3: comedian.
4: A comedian. No. Can't think of her name.
3: She'll be joining us a little bit
4: Dina.
3: Later on.
4: No, it's right on my... Yeah. What is it? Just, get on the microphone. I can't hear you.
3: What is it?
6: Dana Hayes or...
4: Diana. I don't know.
3: Diana? Diana Ross?
4: It was her and Diana Ross.
3: Wow.
4: Yeah. It was for a Mitchell Tenpenny fundraiser.
3: Yeah. It was awesome. Anyway, so she'll be by the studio later. She's got new music and more. Alana Springfield. I almost said Springfield. God dog.
4: It's that Russian.
3: It is the Russian.
4: I blame Russia.
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17: If you are struggling with substance abuse, alcohol, pills, whatever it may be, first of all, it's nothing to be ashamed of. We know addiction is a brain disease, and we also know getting into recovery can be tough. Also, in case this helps, I want to tell you about a new study out of Harvard School of Public Health, which found that spiritual belief the idea of a steady religious practice had a protective effect from addiction. Experts we talked to told us there were probably a few reasons why this might be the case. Number one, excessive drug and alcohol use would not be the norm in a religious community, and people want to fit in. Two, a belief in a higher power provides people with hope and solace, great foils for addiction. And three, and I think there's some merit to this, regular attendance in a faith community also provides connection. Just like in AA, camaraderie and social support is often what you need. I'm Dr. Sanjay Gupta, helping you live a better life.
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4: Hello, Langley in the studio with us. It is wild in here. We got cats and dogs and the whole thing. You get your dogs from the pound?
20: So animals have just always been such a big, big part of my life, and I've always wanted to.
4: Did you grow up on a farm at all?
20: Yeah.
4: You did?
20: Yeah, I did.
4: Cattle?
20: That was really my first audience, honestly. I played a lot of I'm not kidding you. I'd crawl up to the top of our barn and put my headphones on and have my little CD player strapped to my pants, whatever I was wearing.
4: Yeah,
21: that's awesome.
20: And just get up there, and 200 head of cattle kind of looks like 200 head of people if you squint real good.
21: Where's Ella? Oh, she's out singing to the cows again.
4: There she is.
20: Yeah, well, that was the time. It's like, go outside and don't come back in until we say, you know.
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21: I
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21: miss
20: live,
21: those
20: when you
21: days.
20: Live in the country, they take advantage of that.
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0: Big D and
9: Bubba. Hello.
10: Yeah, what's
9: How's
10: up, man?
9: Going? This is my first time calling, so I was seeing if I could get through.
10: That was it? You just wanted to test the system?
11: You made it.
9: Yeah.
10: All right, hold on. Let's get the approval test meter. All right, and calibrating. All right, we're good. Everything's good. Everything functions.
9: Nice.
10: I don't know, just go with it, man.
11: Bubba literally just pressed the button. Said, okay, yeah, we're good. All right, come on awesome. Back. Yeah, you're good. Come on. Yeah, you're good. Yeah, keep going.
12: Okay, looks like everything is where it needs to be.
11: Yeah.
12: On the count of three, give me the tone one more time. One, two, three.
11: All right. Yes. Good. All right, sir. Thank you.
9: Thanks. Awesome.
11: All right.
9: Oh, nice. Nice.
10: All right, brother. You have a good one.
9: Thank you.
10: Take care. Bye-bye.
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15: 20 years ago, the average attention span was about 2.5 minutes. Today, it's just 47 seconds. Pretty disconcerting. That's according to new research out of UC Irvine. But really, this isn't our fault, at least not entirely. We can blame technology and the world around us. Attention, it turns out, is not an unlimited resource. You only have so much of it to give. Start paying more attention to what times of the day you seem to be at your mental peak. Try to knock out the more complicated stuff during that time. It's also important to take breaks every so often so you can more easily lock in when you're trying to concentrate. One expert said, even trying to visualize where you want to end your day with everything all wrapped up or with tons left to do, that can act as a real motivator. I'm Dr. Sanjay Gupta, helping you live a better life.
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9: A better life with Dr. Sanjay Gupta.
10: If you are struggling with substance abuse, alcohol, pills, whatever it may be, first of all, it's nothing to be ashamed of. We know addiction is a brain disease, and we also know getting into recovery can be tough. Also, in case this helps, I want to tell you about a new study out of Harvard School of Public Health, which found that spiritual belief, the idea of a steady religious practice, had a protective effect from addiction. Experts we talked to told us there were probably a few reasons why this might be the case. Number one, excessive drug and alcohol use would not be the norm in a religious community, and people want to fit in. Two, a belief in a higher power provides people with hope and solace. Great foils for addiction. And three, and I think there's some merit to this, regular attendance in a faith community also provides connection. Just like in AA, camaraderie and social support is often what you need. I'm Dr. Sanjay Gupta, helping you live a better life.
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13: How's
14: up, man?
13: Going? This is my first time calling, so I was seeing if I could get through.
14: That was it? You just wanted to test the system?
15: You made it.
13: Yeah.
14: All right, hold on. Let's get the approval test meter. All right, and calibrating. All right, we're good. Everything's good. Everything functions.
13: Nice.
14: I don't know, just go with it, man.
15: Bubba literally just pressed the button. Said, okay, yeah, we're good. All right, come on awesome. Back. Yeah, you're good. Come on. Yeah, you're good. Yeah, keep going.
16: Okay, looks like everything is where it needs to be.
15: Yeah.
16: On the count of three, give me the tone one more time. One, two, three.
15: All right. Yes. All right, sir. Thank you.
13: Thanks. Awesome.
15: All right.
13: Oh, nice. Nice.
14: All right, brother. You have a good one.
13: Thank you.
14: Take care. Bye-bye.
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13: A better life with Dr. Sanjay Gupta.
14: People have started using AI for all sorts of things, but I cannot think of an area where the stakes are higher than your health. First of all, I'll tell you this. I know doctors who have cracked some seemingly impossible cases with the help of AI, so it can be a powerful tool. But AI can also hallucinate, provide bad advice, and be just as confident when it does that. If you do decide to plug any personal medical information into one of these chatbots, you should know that while the companies that created them have robust privacy protections in place, they are not bound by HIPAA, like your healthcare provider is. Whatever the advice presented to you, take it with a degree of healthy skepticism. Always get a second opinion. And remember, if you ever experience concerning symptoms, skip the AI consult and head straight to the ER. I'm Dr. Sanjay Gupta, helping you live a better life.
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0: MacArthur, it's Tim McGraw, Eric Church, Morgan Wallen, and Hardy. And we're Big D and Bubba, about to wrap things up.
1: It was fun getting to introduce you to Alana Springsteen, not related to Bruce, and she was fun. 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
0: By the way, still kind of sad that she didn't dress like a Power Ranger.
1: It's coming, though. I mean, one day,
0: who knows? We'll that would have been awesome. Coming up on Monday, he's back. He's got brand new music, and he's going to be hanging out with us. We're talking about Kip Moore.
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1: We got your CMA Fest Nissan Stadium passes. This is for the Sunday night, Sunday, June 7th. Here's who's playing. This guy in here, Riley Green, plus Hardy is going to be there. Luke Bryan, Russell Dickerson, Bailey Zimmerman, Clay Walker. It's going to be a great show. Caller number 9, you're winning. 615-737-9500. 615-737-9500. 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

0: 95.5 WSM Friday. What's up? You're caller number 9. What's your name?
1: Steve.
2: Hey, Steve.
0: Steve, I got you hooked up, man. CMA Fest. This is the concert at the Nissan Stadium.
2: Did you say CMA Fest or Steve MA Fest?
0: I said Steve MA Fest.
2: Yes.
1: Okay. Wow, CMA Fest. Heck yeah.
2: We're the only ones excited for you, Steve.
0: Steve's like, I wish I wouldn't do that. You got Hardy, Luke Bryan, Riley Green, Russell Dickerson, Clay Walker on your night. You're going to go.
2: It's going to be amazing.
0: On Sunday, June 7th. So congratulations to you, Steve. Hang on, and good morning. Welcome to the weekend. 95.5 WSM.
2: 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It's Big D and Bubba. Getting ready for CMA Fest Week. We got the country kickoff coming up on Tuesday night.
0: Yeah, man. Plus, this guy's going to be joining us on Monday, getting it all started. Kip Moore in the studio. Enjoy your weekend. We'll see you Monday. 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
19: I have forgot, dude. 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
22: We've talked a lot about measles over the past year, but mumps has largely flown under the radar, even though it's been making a bit of a comeback as well. That's because fewer people are getting the MMR vaccine, which stands for measles, mumps, and rubella. The vaccine's been around for decades. It is effective. It is safe. What makes mumps outbreaks difficult to contain is that symptoms usually don't appear for 2 to 3 weeks after someone's been exposed. And that can make it hard to pin down where that exposure took place. And someone who is infected can transmit the virus to someone else before they are symptomatic. If you get sick, which could manifest like a run-of-the-mill respiratory virus or the telltale swelling of your cheeks and jaw, all you can really do at that point is to treat the symptoms and also isolate yourself so you don't infect anyone else. I'm Dr. Sanjay Gupta, helping you live a better life.
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today is, we have a lot of things that open up, grand openings and that kind of stuff. It's kind of a different one. And I may be saying it wrong. Tous les jours in Franklin. So it's a Korean pastry shop. My bud who's Korean, he's so excited. It's where the old Genghis Grill in Franklin was. It's not there anymore. So it's that. So go check it out. They're opening up today, 10 a.m. And good morning from 95.5 WSM.

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0: 95.5 WSM. All right, we got a pretty, another kind of, well, it's going to rain. No, it won't. Yes, it will. No, it won't. Yes, it will. 84 to 85 today, and then into tomorrow. Mainly showers in the morning. Soon it'll be warm and mid highs in the mid 80s, and rain as well on Sunday.
1: Usually, so neon lights, I pray to good for bad goodbyes. I got some girls.

0: 95.5 WSM Friday. Good morning. Some racing action happening at the Super Speedway. Of course, we got the main event is on Sunday with the 300 lap Cracker Barrel 400. Shouldn't that be the Cracker Barrel 300? Anyway, and then we've got, of course, we got truck races going on tonight and like 7 o'clock start. If you are tailgating, it is obviously encouraged, but you got to keep it compact. Grills, coolers, tents are fine as long as everything fits within your space. So they got some free parking and paid parking. Enjoy it, man. Have a good time. It's great to have this kind of stuff, NASCAR stuff, in Nashville. Enjoy it. And more music. It's next at 95.5 WSM.
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5: How often do you stop to wonder whether you should share something that's revealing, maybe even embarrassing, with a partner, a friend, or even your boss? In her new book called Revealing, The Underrated Power of Oversharing, behavioral scientist Leslie John says doing just that can help you deepen relationships that are vital to your life. We need people to trust us in order to get things like love, friendship, and career success. That's what she told us. When you make yourself vulnerable by revealing something sensitive, it does make other people trust you. In turn, when you ask someone to reveal something about themselves, showing that interest will generally lead someone to like you more. Why? Because people like to be asked about themselves, she says. It also signals that they are discriminating and choosy, but in a good way. I'm Dr. Sanjay Gupta, helping you live a better life.
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0: Big D and Bubba. Jordan Davis is in the studio, and I think for the first time ever, I think possibly, we're not going to mention your beard.
11: We've already done it.
0: You're right.
12: It is the most magnificent. And, you know, it just, it is. You Anybody who has ever tried to grow a beard needs to just stop, because you will never, ever meet that level.
11: There's a lot of truth in what you just said. 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
12: Did you really?
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12: You have somebody who trims your beard on call.
11: Well, she cuts my hair, too. 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
1: I'm WSMV4. First Alert meteorologist Stefano DiPietro. Keep the umbrella handy today. Scattered showers and thunderstorms develop this afternoon with daytime heating. Any thunderstorm could produce some heavy downpours. Highs are in the mid-80s. We'll continue with an off-and-on shower overnight tonight and even into tomorrow morning.
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All this week, Tyler Reese has been giving you some tickets for Country Kickoff, which is coming up on Tuesday, by the way. 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
17: Are you doing the Survivor show?
18: We watch the show. We love the show. And my wife's like, you should post something. And I'm always like, I hate posting stuff. She's like, just, you should post something about Survivor. So I posted this thing, and it started growing. I had so many people hit me up thinking I was going to do Survivor that it actually led to the Survivor casting guy reached out to me and asked about it. And maybe down the road somewhere. I don't know. It's hardcore, man. I'm not a very good sleeper to begin with. Being out there sleeping outside in the cold.
17: And also, just think,
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17: Dark, they're gonna like show you like unflattering.
18: 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Like, well, I don't sleep well. I am a beast. And my 14-year-old Jordan, she's like, Dad, I'm afraid you just do what you do here at home, which you feel crazy, and you're going to say something absolutely crazy,
17: yeah,
18: and get canceled.
17: You'd be done.
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22: We've talked a lot about measles over the past year, but mumps has largely flown under the radar, even though it's been making a bit of a comeback as well. That's because fewer people are getting the MMR vaccine, which stands for measles, mumps, and rubella. The vaccine's been around for decades. It is effective. It is safe. What makes mumps outbreaks difficult to contain is that symptoms usually don't appear for 2 to 3 weeks after someone's been exposed. And that can make it hard to pin down where that exposure took place. And someone who is infected can transmit the virus to someone else before they are symptomatic. If you get sick, which could manifest like a run-of-the-mill respiratory virus or the telltale swelling of your cheeks and jaw, all you can really do at that point is to treat the symptoms and also isolate yourself so you don't infect anyone else. I'm Dr. Sanjay Gupta, helping you live a better life.

Ross Chastain is going to be over at Walmart today at 11 o'clock. Yes, NASCAR driver Ross Chastain. Over on Mallory Lane, if you happen to be in the area, stop by and see him. How cool is that? You get to meet a real NASCAR driver. That's pretty awesome. 12:45, he's going to head over to Krebs Kubota. So if you're in the borough on Northwest Broad Street, again, say hi to Ross. Big weekend. Of course, got the Cracker Barrel 400 out of the Super.

fan of that. Well, what you need in your life is the Cannoli Cowboy, 95.5. Have you ever heard about him? Oh, my gosh. It's a strolling cannoli bar. The guy looks like Riley Green. Pretty sure you've seen him around. He's all over Nashville. And if you can get him to come to the office, I'm also sure everybody will

0: they could show up 9 months later. All right, I'm just saying, you never know. 6 months later, Megan Maroney, 95.5 WSM. Gosh, you know, it's what an exciting day yesterday. Did you get a chance to get out to downtown by any chance? There was some big stuff going on. First of all, at the 1230 Club, Little Big Town shows up right out of nowhere. Boom. Pop-up show. Miranda Lambert shows up there, right? And then they come out at the rodeo last night while Miranda was on stage. It's crazy. This is, though, what Nashville is like on an average, ordinary day. But we've got the rodeo going on this weekend. So, you know, if you've got more tickets, more surprises are going to be coming your way. We're going to be out on the plaza outside Bridgestone. Party starts at 2 o'clock, and that's free. Hopefully the weather's going to hold up, but we'll be there till 6. Doors to the Bridgestone open at 5:30 for the competition, which looks so stinking fun. And then and after that's over, we've got Charlie Crockett tonight, and then tomorrow night John Party's going to close out the rodeo. So, but what about Tuesday? What about Tuesday? I'll tell you after Tyler Hubbard next.
1: 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Getting ready for CMA Fest Week. We got the country kickoff coming up on Tuesday night.
2: Yeah, man. 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
9: 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She's like, just you should post something about Survivor. 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I had so many people hit me up thinking I was going to do Survivor that it actually led to the Survivor casting guy reached out to me and asked about it. And maybe down the road somewhere. I don't know. It's hardcore, man. I'm not a very good sleeper to begin with. 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
14: We've talked a lot about measles over the past year, but mumps has largely flown under the radar, even though it's been making a bit of a comeback as well. That's because fewer people are getting the MMR vaccine, which stands for measles, mumps, and rubella. The vaccine's been around for decades. It is effective. It is safe. What makes mumps outbreaks difficult to contain is that symptoms usually don't appear for 2 to 3 weeks after someone's been exposed. And that can make it hard to pin down where that exposure took place. And someone who is infected can transmit the virus to someone else before they are symptomatic. If you get sick, which could manifest like a run-of-the-mill respiratory virus or the telltale swelling of your cheeks and jaw, all you can really do at that point is to treat the symptoms and also isolate yourself so you don't infect anyone else. I'm Dr. Sanjay Gupta, helping you live a better life.
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2: I'm WSMV4 First Alert Meteorologist Stefano DiPietro. Keep the umbrella handy today. Scattered showers and thunderstorms develop this afternoon with daytime heating. Any thunderstorm could produce some heavy downpours. Highs are in the mid-80s. We'll continue with an off-and-on shower overnight tonight and even into tomorrow morning.
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we're getting a lot of questions about Tuesday night's Skydeck show, right? With Dustin Lynch and Alexandra Kay, our country kickoff, and like what to wear. It's going to be cooler, a little bit cooler than it is this weekend. So I say wear something that's fun and that makes you happy. 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

you were going to suggest brunch to somebody, is buttermilk ranch a good idea? Okay, because Amanda's listening in Green Hills. She's got some family in for graduation that happened last night. She's like, I don't know where to go. And honestly, I've never been there. It's in the 12 South area.

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threw it ahead, and right after this, we're going to throw it back to 2001. I don't know. It's Friday. I'm feeling like we might need some Toby Keith. Is it just me? WSM. Ah.

0: 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Getting ready for CMA Fest Week. We got the country kickoff coming up on Tuesday night.
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9: A better life with Dr. Sanjay Gupta.
10: Breast cancer is the most common cancer among women in the world. And according to a new study out of the University of Washington School of Medicine, an estimated 3.5 million cases a year are expected by 2050. Now, the good news is we've gotten so much better at screening, earlier detection, and cutting-edge treatments in many countries, including here in the United States. But even here in America, black women have a death rate from breast cancer that is 40% higher than white women, a disparity that exists despite our world-class treatment infrastructure. So what can you do to lower your risk? Eat less red meat? Try your best to manage your blood sugar and your weight? Exercise is really important. Cut back on drinking, quit smoking. And remember this, you should start getting mammograms. At what age? 40. That's when you should start. I'm Dr. Sanjay Gupta, helping you live a better life.
11: Big D and Bubba.
12: Hello.
13: Yeah, what's
12: How's
13: up, man?
12: Going? This is my first time calling, so I was seeing if I could get through.
13: That was it? You just wanted to test the system?
1: You made it.
12: Yeah.
13: All right, hold on. Let's get the approval test meter. All right, and calibrating. All right, we're good. Everything's good. Everything functions.
12: Nice.
13: I don't know, just go with it, man.
1: Bubba literally just pressed the button. Said, okay, yeah, we're good. All right, come on awesome. Back. Yeah, you're good. Come on. Yeah, you're good. Yeah, keep going.
14: Okay, looks like everything is where it needs to be.
1: Yeah.
14: On the count of three, give me the tone one more time. One, two, three.
1: All right. Yes. All right, sir. Thank you.
12: Thanks. Awesome.
1: All right.
12: Oh, nice. Nice.
13: All right, brother. You have a good one.
12: Thank you.
13: Take care. Bye-bye.
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0: that Ella Langley posted. It was a devotional?
1: It's finding God in every day.
0: Oh.
1: She posted a page of it, and everybody else is asking, what is that?
0: I'm glad she's posting something with depth. Meanwhile, I'm over here on my Instagram like, look at my squishy belly. Look at my squishy belly. It's okay to have some squish.

okay. I just want to have good bangs. That's it. I just want to have good bangs. How does she do it? 95.5. I promise she didn't cut them herself. No, that's a seventh grade move, maybe even a fourth grade. 95.5. I'm Amy Page, 80 degrees now. We got some clouds here in Nashville. Expect it to rain.

in a Chevy Silverado. They're doing more than just buttering their biscuit. For the record, it's National Biscuit Day. Yeah, I'm one of those people who kind of milks it a little bit. Just saying, though, it is fun when you say, well, butter my biscuit before any title of any country song. Wow.

0: our friends over at Warby Parker Vision Works, of course. And if you need a new pair of glasses, maybe schedule an appointment for the weekend. Morgan Wallen, 95.5. I'm Amy Page. You know, if you've got a teenage girl at home, and you're probably going through the same thing that I'm going through, right? Like, they just don't want to hang out with you. It's summer. Their friends are there, you know. You're just kind of like, they're passing through. Mine now drives, so I'm always looking for things that we could do together, or ways to entice her to hang out. And I found this great resource. It was like a bunch of, like a top 10 list of, you know, ways of getting your teen to hang out with you. There was one on there where I was like, okay, maybe. But then I had to take a hard look at it. Listen, it said something you could do with your teenager. Do the $10 challenge every week. Okay, you pick a day and you take $10 with you. And the challenge is that you go to a thrift store and you got to see what you can get for $10. Now, I don't have a problem with this other than the fact that it's a challenge for me to stay under $10, whether it's a thrift store or not. So, anyway, hopefully that helps you out. Tyler Hubbard on the way, 95.5. And then songs about hotels and people who can't sleep. 2-1 on the way.
1: 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It's Big D and Bubba getting ready for CMA Fest week. We got the country kickoff coming up on Tuesday night.
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7: Have you ever noticed that you mostly breathe through one nostril at a time? Even when you're not sick, even when your allergies aren't bothering you. The body actually switches the dominant nostril as frequently as every 2 hours while we're awake. That's according to Adam Taylor, an anatomy professor at Lancaster University in the UK. This alternating cycle is automatic. It's regulated subconsciously by the hypothalamus in the brain, he said. Your body does this to give each nostril a chance to rest and repair so they don't get too dried out, which could make it easier for pathogens and inflammation to cause damage. Now, Taylor also said studies suggest the left nostril may be more dominant, and when the right nostril is dominant, the body is in a more alert or even stressed state. Who knew? Pretty fascinating stuff. I'm Dr. Sanjay Gupta, helping you live a better life.
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12: 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So I posted this thing, and it started growing. I had so many people hit me up thinking I was going to do Survivor that it actually led to the Survivor casting guy reached out to me and asked about it. And maybe down the road somewhere. I don't know. It's hardcore, man. 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
1: I'm WSMV4 First Alert Meteorologist Stefano DiPietro. Keep the umbrella handy today. Scattered showers and thunderstorms develop this afternoon with daytime heating. Any thunderstorm could produce some heavy downpours. Highs are in the mid-80s. We'll continue with an off-and-on shower overnight tonight and even into tomorrow morning.
2: Yeah.

London right now for 8 weeks on an internship. It's the same place that Luke Combs went. So programs through App State, where my girl doesn't want to hang out with me. 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

0: new Riley Green. Of course, I know. I knew you were 95.5. He just announced yesterday that he is releasing an album September 18th called That's Just Me. Now you got to put it on the list of albums that you're salivating for. In addition to Flow State, Keith Urban's Yacht Rock album, June 12th.
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rodeo today out on the plaza between, I want to say, 4 and 6. Free plaza party starts at 2, but if you happen to be anywhere in Murfreesboro, how'd you like to meet Ross Chastain? Yes, NASCAR driver Ross Chastain. You got the Cracker Barrel 400 this weekend. He'll be over at Krebs Kubota, Northwest Broad Street in the borough. Should pull in around

0: getting. Did you realize that Kyle passed away on the, he passed on the 21st. It's only been a week. And that before he passed away in May, three out of the four in the family had birthdays. Yes. So it was Kyle passed on the 21st. His son, Brexton, his birthday was on the 18th. His daughter's Lennox was on the 10th. And Kyle's birthday was on May 2nd. All of that happened just before he passed away. Oh, and his wife Samantha's birthday is on Monday. It's hard. It is. And you got to pray for these people. I mean, again, they're getting a lot of support, but this is something that as they move forward, I mean, they're just going to have as much support as they can in the NASCAR family, and everyone's there for them. This weekend over at the Nashville Super Speedway, a couple things you can look for. If you're going to be watching the race, you know, the Cracker Barrel 400, the black decals, all 39 cars in the field will have those black number 8 decals on them. There'll be some pre-race silence that'll be taking place. Gavin Adcock is actually going to be, who's one of the biggest Kyle Busch fans, he is going to be riding along in the honorary pace car. And if you do want to watch it and you don't have Prime Video, my advice to you is get that free 30-day subscription, okay? And then cancel. Justin Moore, 95.5 in just a few minutes. Keith Urban and more.
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10: Colleague of mine was telling me the other day about how their Instagram feed is filled with videos, most of them kind of funny, about how grandparents and friends tend to bulldoze new parents out of the way to get to see their baby. Now, as a dad of three daughters, I know how life really does become all about them the moment those kids are born. But I also know parents are still people, too, who need their own attention beyond being mom or dad. And moms, in particular in those early years, can feel especially invisible in the eyes of other people. So what can you do to stop contributing to what is known as maternal invisibility? Women we spoke to said these two things were the most helpful. When people stopped to ask how they could best support them, number one, or when they took the initiative to handle certain tasks that obviously needed to be done. I'm Dr. Sanjay Gupta, helping you live a better life.
11: Big D and Bubba.
12: Hello, Langley in the studio with us. It is wild in here. We got cats and dogs and the whole thing. You get your dogs from the pound?
13: So animals have just always been such a big, big part of my life, and I've always wanted to.
12: Did you grow up on a farm at all?
13: Yeah.
12: You did?
13: Yeah, I did.
12: Cattle?
13: That was really my first audience, honestly. I played a lot of I'm not kidding you. I'd crawl up the top of our barn and put my headphones on and have my little CD player strapped to my pants. Whatever I was wearing.
12: Yeah.
13: That's awesome. And just get up there and 200 head of cattle kind of looks like 200 head of people if you went real good.
14: Where's Ella? Oh, she's out singing to the cows again.
12: There she is.
13: Yeah. Well, that was the time. It's like, go outside and don't come back in until we say, you know.
14: Yes,
13: when
14: I
13: you
14: miss
13: live,
14: those
13: when you
14: days.
13: Live in the country, they take advantage of that.
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Hello, friend. John Morgan, Jason Aldean. I'm Amy Page. I was just talking to one of my buddies here at work about Kyle Busch. And, you know, I'm not the biggest NASCAR fan in the world. I'm a casual fan. 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
1: I'm WSMV4 First Alert Meteorologist Stefano DiPietro. Keep the umbrella handy today. Scattered showers and thunderstorms develop this afternoon with daytime heating. Any thunderstorm could produce some heavy downpours. Highs are in the mid-80s. We'll continue with an off-and-on shower overnight tonight and even into tomorrow morning.

0: shower are you going to this weekend? Hello?
1: My wife's niece.
0: I hope they play the dirty diaper game. Do you know that game?
1: I do not.
0: They take a bunch of different chocolate bars and they smush them up in a diaper. And you have to guess which candy bar it is. You got to smell it. You got to look at it. You got to see if there's nuts in it.
1: Oh, that's hilarious.
0: It's the best. Have so much fun and congratulations.
1: Thank you, man.
0: You're welcome. And yes, I will play you.

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It's exciting to have Costco this weekend. Or maybe you've got date night. Which one?

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I should lose a finger for talking before that song is even over. Seriously. I mean, come on. Anyway, I'm pretty sure Tyler Reese inherited the holiday turkey from what he told me his parents dropped off when they came to visit. Ask him about it. Today, if you happen to be out by the Bridgestone before the Music City Rodeo, 2 to 6, we're going to be there. Tyler, I believe, is going to be there between 4 and 6. So hit him up. 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
6: A better life with Dr. Sanjay Gupta.
7: 20 years ago, the average attention span was about 2.5 minutes. Today, it's just 47 seconds. Pretty disconcerting. That's according to new research out of UC Irvine. But really, this isn't our fault, at least not entirely. We can blame technology and the world around us. Attention, it turns out, is not an unlimited resource. You only have so much of it to give. Start paying more attention to what times of the day you seem to be at your mental peak. Try to knock out the more complicated stuff during that time. It's also important to take breaks every so often so you can more easily lock in when you're trying to concentrate. One expert said, even trying to visualize where you want to end your day with everything all wrapped up or with tons left to do, that can act as a real motivator. I'm Dr. Sanjay Gupta, helping you live a better life.
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11: Ella Langley in the studio with us. It is wild in here. We got cats and dogs and the whole thing. You get your dogs from the pound?
12: So animals have just always been such a big, mm-hmm. big part of my life, and I've always wanted to
11: pursue. Grow up on a farm at all?
12: Yeah.
11: You did?
12: Yeah, I did.
11: Cattle?
12: That was really my first audience, honestly. I played a lot of I'm not kidding you. I'd crawl up the top of our barn and put my headphones on and have my little CD player strapped to my pants. Whatever I was wearing.
11: Yeah,
13: that's awesome.
12: And just get up there and 200 head of cattle kind of looks like 200 head of people if you went real good.
13: Where's Ella? Oh, she's out singing to the cows again.
11: There she is.
12: Yeah. Well, that was the time. It's like, go outside and don't come back in until we say, you know.
13: Yes,
12: when
13: I
12: miss
13: those
12: when you
13: days.
12: Live in the country, they take advantage of that.
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0: Lunch is going to be there Tuesday night. Seriously?
1: Ready
0: to party! That's the reason I'm getting my first spray tan this weekend. You can't miss out on Country Kickoff again. It's Tuesday night, 95.

0: $300,000, I think the fall will be worth it. I'm just saying. We're talking about Music City Rodeo.
1: There's a prize. There's prizes of would you fall off of whatever's trying to buck you off and break your neck for nothing.

0: That guy, that sneaky Zac Brown, went off and got married in Greece to Kendra Scott. I guess you'd have to go to Greece when you're supposed to kind of do it under the radar. Anyway, 95.5 WSM. He's not the only one getting married at 737-9500. Miss Jennifer, listening in Cool Springs, is our brother-in-law is getting married in, you said, Michigan. And I love that y'all are going with an all-black wedding, like the bridesmaids' dresses and everything. We did that, too. That's going to be pretty amazing.
1: Yes, it'll be so pretty.
0: You're going to be gorgeous no matter what. You could wear a paper bag and you'd be stunning. I don't even have to see you to know it.
1: Thank you, girl. You too.
0: We all need that little pep talk every now and then. I have an emotional support turkey in the studio here. My friends made it for me, and every feather on it has something that they love about me so that I can remember that, you know, they think I'm pretty awesome. So
1: sweet. I have an emotional support pickle.
0: Did she just say she has?

0: an emotional support pickle. Okay, we're going to leave that there. How about some Riley Green and Ella Langley after Chris Young next? Wow.
1: 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Getting ready for CMA Fest Week. We got the country kickoff coming up on Tuesday night.
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10: A better life with Dr. Sanjay Gupta.
11: If you are struggling with substance abuse, alcohol, pills, whatever it may be, first of all, it's nothing to be ashamed of. We know addiction is a brain disease, and we also know getting into recovery can be tough. Also, in case this helps, I want to tell you about a new study out of Harvard School of Public Health, which found that spiritual belief, the idea of a steady religious practice, had a protective effect from addiction. Experts we talked to told us there were probably a few reasons why this might be the case. Number one, excessive drug and alcohol use would not be the norm in a religious community, and people want to fit in. Two, a belief in a higher power provides people with hope and solace, great foils for addiction. And three, and I think there's some merit to this, regular attendance in a faith community also provides connection. Just like in AA, camaraderie and social support is often what you need. I'm Dr. Sanjay Gupta, helping you live a better life.
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2: Big D and Bubba. Ella Langley in the studio with us. It is wild in here. We got cats and dogs and the whole thing. You get your dogs from the pound?
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14: That was really my first audience, honestly. I played a lot of I'm not kidding you. 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
14: live,
15: those
14: when you
15: days.
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1: Soggy conditions and muggy conditions today. I'm WSMV4 First Alert meteorologist Bree Smith. On and off showers, maybe a couple rumbles of thunder in the afternoon and highs around 80 today. Rain continues overnight into Saturday morning. We should be dry by Saturday morning.
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0: Did you see that they're doing an all like country themed sessions over at the Ford Ice Center tomorrow? All day? How fun would that be? For a date night?
1: Don't mind if I do.
0: Actually, if we weren't going to the rodeo, I would make my husband, ask him to do that.

listen, with all the action going on over the super speedway, and then the final weekend of the Renaissance Festival, 8:40 is, it might be a little bit of a mess, but it doesn't mean you shouldn't take a nice ride this weekend. And I feel like this is one of those songs where if you're in the car, maybe with your dog or best friend next to you, it would sound even better. New

huge Morgan Wallen fan, but it's 737-9500. Emma is 4 years old. She's listening in the back of mom's car. 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And I don't know. I don't think you could be a bigger fan than she is.

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11: Big D and
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13: Yeah, what's
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13: up, man?
12: This is my first time calling, so I was seeing if I could get through.
13: That was it? You just wanted to test the system?
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12: Yeah.
13: All right, hold on. Let's get the approval test meter. All right, and calibrating. All right, we're good. Everything's good. Everything functions.
12: Nice.
13: I don't know, just go with it, man.
14: Bubba literally just pressed the button. Said, okay, yeah, we're good. All right, come on back. Yeah, you're good. Come on. Yeah, you're good. Yeah, keep going.
15: Okay, looks like everything is where it needs to be.
14: Yeah.
15: On the count of three, give me the tone one more time. One, two, three.
14: All right. Yes. All right, sir. Thank you.
12: Thanks. Awesome.
14: All right.
12: Oh, nice. Nice.
13: All right, brother. You have a good one.
12: Thank you.
13: Take care. Bye-bye.
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21: We've talked a lot about measles over the past year, but mumps has largely flown under the radar, even though it's been making a bit of a comeback as well. That's because fewer people are getting the MMR vaccine, which stands for measles, mumps, and rubella. The vaccine's been around for decades. It is effective. It is safe. What makes mumps outbreaks difficult to contain is that symptoms usually don't appear for 2 to 3 weeks after someone's been exposed. And that can make it hard to pin down where that exposure took place. And someone who is infected can transmit the virus to someone else before they are symptomatic. If you get sick, which could manifest like a run-of-the-mill respiratory virus or the telltale swelling of your cheeks and jaw, all you can really do at that point is to treat the symptoms and also isolate yourself so you don't infect anyone else. I'm Dr. Sanjay Gupta, helping you live a better life.
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headed downtown. Give yourself a little extra time, okay? Might get a little tricky with road closures getting ready for CMA Fest. And as far as I can see right now in Nashville, no rain, but there is pretty much. Clarksville, Dixon, everywhere else. Again, give yourself a little extra time today.

Music City Rodeo last night. If you weren't there, you know what we missed? We missed this. No, gosh, not that. Miranda performed She's in Texas. Yes, the song she wrote with Ella Langley. Anything can happen in Nashville at any time. Little Big Town came out like it was crazy. All I'm saying is we got two more nights, Music City Rodeo. You got the competitions. Charlie Crockett performs tonight, tomorrow night. John Party Man, if you've got tickets, anything can happen.

0: Well, butter my biscuit. It's Friday.
1: That's right. Thank you for playing along. It's National Biscuit Day.
0: See, I didn't know that, but I'll play along anytime with you, friend.
1: I appreciate it. So, okay, so you did me a solid. I'm going to do you one. 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

0: take me back and leave me there and rope me and ride me and all of that stuff. Did that really just come out of my mouth? Can we pretend that part didn't happen? That's all going to be on Banks of the Trinity, though. And that's going to drop June 26, 26. 62626. If you got a numbers thing, then this is even more so the album for you. But again, it just can't get here soon enough. Love that Cody Johnson. Good Lord. Gary Ellen here in just a few minutes. A little Stormy Friday music. And then something that you'll hear if you're with us Tuesday at Sky Deck for Country Kickoff on the way.
1: 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It's Big D and Bubba. Getting ready for CMA Fest Week. We got the Country Kickoff coming up on Tuesday night.
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4: Making sure your kids get enough sleep. It's one of the most important things you can do for them as a parent, and yet it's often overlooked. Not only does sleep in the early years set the stage for mental and physical health, it also creates the foundation for how one sleeps later in life. That's according to the National Sleep Foundation. Now, that organization recommends 14 to 17 hours a night for newborns, 12 to 15 for infants, 11 to 14 for toddlers, 10 to 13 for preschoolers, and 9 to 11 for school-aged children. When it's age appropriate, start by talking to your kids about why sleep is important. It helps their body grow, helps their brains learn, helps their mood stay steady. Don't underestimate the importance of a routine. You can even narrate what you're doing step by step to help them along the way. I'm Dr. Sanjay Gupta, helping you live a better life.
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9: 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I had so many people hit me up thinking I was going to do Survivor that it actually led to the Survivor casting guy reached out to me and asked about it. And maybe down the road somewhere. 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
8: You'd be done.
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1: Soggy conditions and muggy conditions today. I'm WSMV4 First Alert meteorologist Bree Smith. On and off showers, maybe a couple rumbles of thunder in the afternoon, and highs around 80 today. Rain continues overnight into Saturday morning. We should be dry by Saturday morning.
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95.5 WSM, Tyler Reese. Happy Friday. Great day to be down there in Bridgestone. Might be dodging some raindrops. The Music City Rodeo, day two. And tonight it's Charlie Crockett. We'll be out at the plaza outside Bridgestone. We'll be there till 6 o'clock.

0: 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It's Big D and Bubba. Getting ready for CMA Fest Week. We got the country kickoff coming up on Tuesday night.
1: Yeah, man. 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Kip Moore in the studio. Enjoy your weekend. 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
12: Have you ever noticed that you mostly breathe through one nostril at a time? Even when you're not sick, even when your allergies aren't bothering you. The body actually switches the dominant nostril as frequently as every 2 hours while we're awake. That's according to Adam Taylor, an anatomy professor at Lancaster University in the UK. This alternating cycle is automatic. It's regulated subconsciously by the hypothalamus in the brain, he said. Your body does this to give each nostril a chance to rest and repair so they don't get too dried out, which could make it easier for pathogens and inflammation to cause damage. Now, Taylor also said studies suggest the left nostril may be more dominant, and when the right nostril is dominant, the body is in a more alert or even stressed state. Who knew? Pretty fascinating stuff. I'm Dr. Sanjay Gupta, helping you live a better life.
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0: We love our men and women in blue. You know, they got a lot on their hands, a lot on their plates these days. And then this happens with this lady.
1: Did you not have your phone on your head?
2: I did not.
0: Huh?
1: You did not have your phone on your head?
2: I did not.
0: Did you have your phone in your right hand texting? He swore she did. Well, little did he know, she raised her arm and she didn't have her right hand. So needless to say, she didn't get a ticket for texting while driving.
3: We got winners. We got losers. Chain smokers and boozers. And we got yuppies. We got bikers. We've got

amen to a blue moon weekend across Middle Tennessee. Look up in the sky early Sunday morning. You could see a blue full moon and blue moon beer, celebrating by putting actual blue beer in at your local watering hole this weekend. Yeah.

headed out and about, maybe Music City Rodeo fun or more. Racing action, Nashville Super Speedway. Going to be some rain showers and thunder showers scooting through Middle Tennessee all afternoon.

0: Tim McGraw there. Tyler Reese here. 95.5 WSM. The number in the studio, 737-9500. Brandy has been waiting patiently on line four to tell us all a story. She says, is better than any story Tyler could tell about Tim McGraw. Oh, well, I'm so sorry, Brandy. My goodness. You go right ahead.
1: Ha! Funny story is my father sold some dog to Tim McGraw and Faith when they first got together. It's been years ago, but...
0: Wow, what kind of dogs?
1: They were beagle dogs.
0: Oh, wow.
1: Yeah. So
0: that's
1: I was probably 13 cool. or 14. You know, I thought it was the coolest thing ever.
0: Did you get to meet them at all?
1: I did not, no. They sent someone over to pick them up, but they did sign some pictures and send them with them. So, and you know, of course, I was the coolest kid in the school because I had an autograph from Tim McGraw.
0: Ooh, yeah, of course. That's big time.
1: Yeah.
0: You win.
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4: 3rd Avenue southbound at James Robertson Parkway. It is currently blocked for some road work. We also have a crash 40 eastbound near Church Street. Another wreck for 40 eastbound near exit 7. 65 southbound at exit 86, we have a crash. Also in Madison, Maya Drive and Anderson Lane, a wreck. Another wreck reported. Old Hickory.

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1: Soggy conditions and muggy conditions today. I'm WSM V4 First Alert Meteorologist Bree Smith. On and off showers, maybe a couple rumbles of thunder in the afternoon, and highs around 80 today. Rain continues overnight into Saturday morning. We should be dry by Saturday night.
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Well, it's always just a good rule of thumb to just be nice, right? Especially to your Uber driver. John Morgan was. They found out, well, they were both songwriters, his driver too, and he said, hey, why don't you call this guy? Next thing you know, John was in the room with Jason Aldean. Now he's got his debut album, Carolina Blue and Kid Myself.

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3: A number of crashes. 40 eastbound near Church Street. That's blocking things considerably. Also, 440 eastbound near exit 7, a crash, an injury wreck. 40 eastbound at 4th Avenue, that's exit 210C. 40 eastbound near I-840 in Wilson County, a crash. 24 eastbound near exit 24 in Cheatham County, a wreck. 40 eastbound before Stewart's Ferry Pike, a crash. I'm Jay Harper.
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9: Have you ever noticed that you mostly breathe through one nostril at a time? Even when you're not sick, even when your allergies aren't bothering you. The body actually switches the dominant nostril as frequently as every 2 hours while we're awake. That's according to Adam Taylor, an anatomy professor at Lancaster University in the UK. This alternating cycle is automatic. It's regulated subconsciously by the hypothalamus and the brain, he said. Your body does this to give each nostril a chance to rest and repair so they don't get too dried out, which could make it easier for pathogens and inflammation to cause damage. Now, Taylor also said studies suggest the left nostril may be more dominant, and when the right nostril is dominant, the body is in a more alert or even stressed state. Who knew? Pretty fascinating stuff. I'm Dr. Sanjay Gupta, helping you live a better life.
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12: Did you guys see the thing this weekend talking about how TikTok is causing actual ticks?
13: No.
12: So apparently they watched hours and hours and hours and hours of TikTok, and there is a surge in teen girls actually experiencing tics, as in Tourette syndrome tics. Mm-hmm. Oh. So they watch all these TikToks of people with Tourette's, and then they end up picking up the tics.
13: Almost like when you're around someone with an accent, and then you have that accent.
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I got to swing by the Old Pony Mailbox Business Center in Hendersonville. I didn't know today was National Paperclip Day. I hope they had some paperclips over there. You guys remember Clippy? Whatever happened to Clippy? Remember that animated paperclip who'd jump up and help us with our grammar? Where'd Clippy go? Well,

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He'd always stop right there and say,

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0: Where's my Busch Light lovers? Busch Latte says, you get to pick the next flavor of Busch Light. The last one, Lisa, what were you saying?
1: Well, it's kind of like the Busch Apple.
0: Yeah.
1: Busch Apple, it was a big thing for about 2 weeks.
0: Yeah, I found a few empties of those tossed in our yard the other day, but you get to pick that. BushLight.com. Oh, what a time to be alive. There was a

Well, the showers, thunder showers scooting across Middle Tennessee, moving west to east. Outdoor plans, might want to double check those. You know you're going to have to be outside. Be sure to plan ahead. Grab the park of the umbrella as well. This is new from Luke Bryan. Country, and she knows it. Denim.

0: make you wanna. Billy Currington, 95.5 WSM. Tyler Reese, the number here in the studio, 737-9500. Almost the weekend. Don't forget, last chance, the last pair of country kickoff tickets coming your way sooner than later after 5. A lot of you in summer break, students, teachers alike, a lot of friends and family members who are teachers, they're rejoicing, saying this was a challenging year for sure. And yeah, it sounds like this group of teachers is having a big old teacher cookout and throwdown. I tell you what, those teachers like to get wild, throwing the librarian and woof, takes it to a next level once you get the librarian involved. And she teaches kindergarten? Woof, that had to be interesting. Melissa's headed back towards Clarksville. Melissa, line 4. You got the drinks chilling. Is the food ready?
1: Oh, see, I make them bring their own drinks.
0: Oh, okay. You got to keep the drinks flowing, right?
1: True. That is true.
0: True story. You're like, well, you know what? I'm the one who really needs a drink because I just finished a year with kindergartners.
1: Absolutely.
0: So where do you teach?
1: At Liberty Elementary.
0: Now, where is Liberty at exactly? Is that in Clarksville?
1: It is.
0: Okay. Now, do the kids sing the Liberty jingle?
1: No.
0: Oh.
1: And let's not start it. No, the 6-7 was awful enough this year.
0: Oh, yeah. Talk about a pandemic. I think 6-7 should have been considered one of those.
1: Oh, it definitely was. It wasn't allowed in my classroom.
0: For good reason. You got to drop the hammer.
1: Yes.
0: Even if they're, you know, kindergartners. Jeez, man.
1: That's right.
0: Lighten up, Julie.
1: They got to learn.
0: Lighten up. Hey, enjoy the cookout.
2: 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We got the country kickoff coming up on Tuesday night.
3: 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Kip Moore in the studio. 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
5: Wow, no shortage of crashes on this Friday. 40 eastbound near Church Street, we've got a wreck. Another 24 eastbound after Hickory Hollow Parkway. 40 eastbound after exit 231A. Another 40 eastbound before Stewart's Ferry Pike. 40 eastbound near I-840 in Wilson County, a crash. 24 eastbound near Sam Ridley Parkway, a wreck. 40 eastbound at exit 210C downtown. That is an injury crash. I'm Jay Harper.
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0: When you got it, you got it. And that's what's going on with Riley Green. Man, oh, man, now he's going to be a coach on The Voice. I think he's going to be a good coach on The Voice. Don't you agree, Sydney?
1: Yeah, maybe.
0: Okay.
1: I don't know. You know, you don't want to hype them up and then be disappointed.
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0: Well, they say next year already, flying cars will be available for purchase with a push of a button.
1: Oh, okay.
0: Yeah, I mean, what could go wrong there? Nothing could possibly go wrong.
1: We got the Waymo cars, now we can have flying cars.
0: We got cars without drivers, we got drivers in cars that don't know how to drive, and now we want people to drive flying cars.
1: Yeah, what could go wrong?

0: 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It's Big D and Bubba. Getting ready for CMA Fest Week. We got the country kickoff coming up on Tuesday night.
1: Yeah, man. Plus, this guy's going to be joining us on Monday, getting it all started. Kip Moore in the studio. Enjoy your weekend. We'll see you Monday. 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
5: I-24 eastbound after Hickory Hollow Parkway. We've got a crash in Antioch. 40 eastbound at the 2440 east split. A crash reported there. We go out now to Hermitage, I-40 eastbound before Stewart's Ferry Pike, a crash reported. And a crash reported now, Lebanon Pike at Dania Crest Drive. Another, an injury crash near Charlotte Park. This would be American Road at Charlotte Pike. I'm Jay Harper.
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13: Making sure your kids get enough sleep. It's one of the most important things you can do for them as a parent, and yet it's often overlooked. Not only does sleep in the early years set the stage for mental and physical health, it also creates the foundation for how one sleeps later in life. That's according to the National Sleep Foundation. Now, that organization recommends 14 to 17 hours a night for newborns, 12 to 15 for infants, 11 to 14 for toddlers, 10 to 13 for preschoolers, and 9 to 11 for school-aged children. When it's age appropriate, start by talking to your kids about why sleep is important. It helps their body grow, helps their brains learn, helps their mood stay steady. Don't underestimate the importance of a routine. You can even narrate what you're doing step by step to help them along the way. I'm Dr. Sanjay Gupta, helping you live a better life.
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18: Hello.
0: Yeah, what's
18: How's
0: up, man?
18: Going? This is my first time calling, so I was seeing if I could get through.
0: That was it? You just wanted to test the system?
1: You made it.
18: Yeah.
0: All right, hold on. Let's get the approval test meter. All right, and calibrating. All right, we're good. Everything's good. Everything functions.
18: Nice.
19: I don't know, just go with it, man.
1: Bubba literally just pressed the button. Said, okay, yeah, we're good. All right, come on back. Yeah, you're good. Come on. Yeah, you're good. Yeah, keep going.
20: Okay, looks like everything is where it needs to be.
1: Yeah.
20: On the count of three, give me the tone one more time. One, two, three.
1: All right. Yes. All right, sir. Thank you.
18: Thanks. Awesome.
1: All right.
18: Oh, nice.
19: All right, brother. You have a good one.
18: Thank you.
19: Take care. Bye-bye.
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0: Mom, you've got three boys. You said they're all Ella fellas. You got to get out to Franklin tomorrow. She's going to be at the Ulta store.
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2: Yeah.
1: They would lose their minds if we took them out there to do that.
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Last chance tickets. Big one coming up Tuesday night. You can still grab those. 95.5WSM.com. 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

0: 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Hi, who's this?
1: Hi, this is Amy in Hendersonville.
0: Amy in Hendersonville. What are we up to today? You ready for the weekend?
1: And I'm really hoping that the sun starts shining because I could really use a pool day right now.
0: Yeah, I know. This rain needs to go bye-bye fast. But hey, let's focus on the fun stuff. Tuesday night, country kickoff. Dustin Lynch, Vincent Mason, Wide Floors, and much more. Last chance tickets, Amy. Those are yours. Congratulations.
1: What? Oh, my gosh. Thank you so much.
0: Yeah, it's going to be a big time high top Broadway downtown. We'll get our, you know, party in for the locals before all the crazies get here for CMA Fest. So congratulations.
1: I mean, I'm going to be right there on Broadway with them. I can't wait for it. It's my favorite week of the year.
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4: We have a crash 65 northbound just before Rosa Parks Boulevard. Also, I-40 eastbound at the 2440 East Split, we have a crash. Briley Parkway at Murfreesboro Pike, that would be exit 4. We've got a wreck there near the airport. Also, Briley Parkway eastbound near exit 18 in the Bellshire area. A stalled vehicle there is blocking the right lane. Also, an injury crash in Antioch, Crossings Boulevard at Crossings Place. I'm Jay Harper.

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11: Colleague of mine was telling me the other day about how their Instagram feed is filled with videos, most of them kind of funny, about how grandparents and friends tend to bulldoze new parents out of the way to get to see their baby. Now, as a dad of three daughters, I know how life really does become all about them the moment those kids are born. But I also know parents are still people, too, who need their own attention beyond being mom or dad. And moms, in particular in those early years, can feel especially invisible in the eyes of other people. So what can you do to stop contributing to what is known as maternal invisibility? Women we spoke to said these two things were the most helpful. When people stopped to ask how they could best support them, number one, or when they took the initiative to handle certain tasks that obviously needed to be done. I'm Dr. Sanjay Gupta, helping you live a better life.

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2: 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Just play the game one way. You hit a ball in the gap, run. 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

0: Well, next 12 to 18 hours, pretty much good shot at showers and scattered thundershowers moving across Middle Tennessee west to east. Morgan and Posty now. I ain't coming back.
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0: Luke Bryan probably had a little bit of an inside track. That happens when you're a big old superstar, right? That King George and his pal Lenny Wilson going to join him in the Big Alan Jackson send-off. 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
1: I

0: Nashville's skyline keeps climbing higher. But Big D and Bubba are still right here on the ground with the rest of us. 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
1: A crash now reported 65 northbound before Wedgwood Avenue. Also 65 northbound before Rosa Parks Boulevard. A crash there that has been there a while. We have another wreck now, Briley Parkway at Murfreesboro Pike. That's exit 4. An injury crash, East Nashville, Gallatin Pike at East Trinity Lane. Another wreck, 40 eastbound at Jefferson Street. That's an injury crash. Also, Old Hickory Boulevard at I-40 East. That, too, an injury wreck. I'm Jay Harper.
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12: 20 years ago, the average attention span was about 2.5 minutes. Today, it's just 47 seconds. Pretty disconcerting. That's according to new research out of UC Irvine. But really, this isn't our fault, at least not entirely. We can blame technology and the world around us. Attention, it turns out, is not an unlimited resource. You only have so much of it to give. Start paying more attention to what times of the day you seem to be at your mental peak. Try to knock out the more complicated stuff during that time. It's also important to take breaks every so often so you can more easily lock in when you're trying to concentrate. One expert said, even trying to visualize where you want to end your day with everything all wrapped up or with tons left to do. That can act as a real motivator. I'm Dr. Sanjay Gupta, helping you live a better life.
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14: Hello, Langley in the studio with us. 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We got cats and dogs and the whole thing. You get your dogs from the pound?
15: So animals have just always been such a big big part of my life, and I've always wanted to.
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15: 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I played a lot of I'm not kidding you. I'd crawl up to the top of our barn and put my headphones on and have my little CD player strapped to my pants, whatever I was wearing.
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16: Where's Ella? 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

0: Rhonda Murfreesboro has a review. She was at the Music City Rodeo here for day two, just getting started. What were you saying?
1: The rodeo scene has gotten quite tacky, though. Some of the young ladies there, I'm like, whoo, girly, you need a sister or a mama who needs to watch you walk out the door, because somebody needs to tell you that is not cool.
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1: I got my toes in the water, toes in the sand. 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

0: We all need to decrease the screen time. 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
1: And my worth is all determined based on likes and all this stupid stuff. I'm tired, you guys.
0: He's tired. Maybe you're tired. Put down the phone this weekend. Take a break for a while.

0: The Tour, the album, Dandelion, Ella Langley, we all just want to be her. And we can smell like her now. She's got her own perfume. We'll get into that. 737-9500. And she will be out and about tomorrow in our neck of the woods with her perfume. How about that? Mom's out in Pleasantville, line three. She's with her boys, the way it's out. What are the names of your sons?
1: We've got Wyatt, Rex, and Rhett.
0: Wyatt, Rex, and Rhett. Well, you better get everybody out there because, you know, Ella Langley is going to be doing a meet and greet at the Alta in Franklin on Tuesday.
1: Oh, that's good to know.
0: Yeah.
1: They would lose their minds if we took them out there to do that.
0: Well, it's good for you too, Mom, because they're promoting her new perfume Noise at the Alta store at Galleria Boulevard. So then everybody, you know, gets to meet Ella.
1: Yeah, we all benefit.
0: Exactly. Now, do you think your sons could form any words, the English language around Ella Langley if they had to?
1: Probably not.
0: I don't think I could probably either. I don't think I could.
1: Yeah.
2: 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Getting ready for CMA Fest Week. We got the country kickoff coming up on Tuesday night.
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0: Veterans Boulevard. Also up in the Rivergate area now, Gallatin Pike North at Rivergate Parkway, a crash. Lafayette Street at 4th Avenue South downtown, we've got a wreck. Also way out in Hermitage now, an injury crash, Old Hickory Boulevard at I-40 East. We also have an injury wreck, 40 eastbound at Jefferson Street. Another in Rutherford County, the left lane block due to a crash, 24 westbound at Church Street. I'm Jay Harper.
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2: Are you doing the Survivor show?
3: We watched the show. We love the show. And my wife's like, you should post something. And I'm always like, I hate posting stuff. She's like, you should post something about Survivor. So I posted this thing, and it started growing. I had so many people hit me up thinking I was going to do Survivor that it actually led to the Survivor casting guy reached out to me and asked about it. And maybe down the road somewhere. I don't know. It's hardcore, man. I'm not a very good sleeper to begin with. Being out there sleeping outside in the cold.
2: Also, just think
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2: yeah,
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2: You'd be done.
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11: A better life with Dr. Sanjay Gupta.
12: We all know how important it is to stay active as we age, especially as we get older. But I've come to realize that for as good as people are about getting their cardio in, a lot of older folks really don't seem to be doing the recommended amount of strength training or even understand why it's so important. It helps you stay functional and therefore independent for as long as possible. Certified strength and conditioning specialist Dana Santis says a great place to start is not with dumbbells or barbells, but with your body weight, which allows you to build strength while also learning how your body moves and where your limitations exist. It also reduces the risk of overwhelming your connective tissue, which adapts more slowly than muscles as we get older. Once you're comfortable, you can dial up that intensity, but do it slowly, do it carefully. 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

95.5 WSM, Tyler Reese. Have a great rest of your Friday night. Enjoy night two of the Music City Rodeo with Charlie Crockett at the end. John Party for another night tomorrow. So much going on this weekend. Cracker Barrel 400 Man Alive. Hey, Country Nights Live is next. We'll see you tomorrow afternoon.

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